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1: This goes out to Rodney Bingenheimer. Anybody here remember rock and roll?

next dance for all the people here, whose faces we can actually see, which is quite nice. And for everyone who's come here tonight, thanks very much. And everybody's been following our music, you know, thanks a lot. 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

0: crowded scenes, an house a ring with friends and fiends. 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
0: We'll go till morning comes and traffic grows and windows hum.
1: Spending a week with your friends, evenings and weekends. 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
0: I can be yours.

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0: Don't want push it up and lie down.
1: Alphonse chilling.
0: Lie down, girl, let me push it up, lie down.
1: A Jumbe City.
0: A lie down, girl, let me push it up and lie down.
1: A Mr. Drum City.
0: Lie down, girl, let me push it up and lie down.
1: Can I just stop everyone? I'm sorry, you're enjoying yourselves. I know, I shouldn't really go. He's just come all the way back. I mean, he left us and he pissed off with someone else's like I always do. But he's come back and I'd like to give him a big hand of applause because it's his birthday! Tell him again, Sid.
0: Lie down, girl, let me push it up, you lie down.
1: Lie down, sing it. Lie down, girl, let me push it up, lie down. Your turn, sing it.